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else you go these days? Y94 is not currently requesting tips for our services. Not that we'd refuse the money, but we're not asking.

Secondary. How are you laying me down to a dead and buried? On the edge of your knife, staying drunk on your

Dennis Hopper and Bob Seger and Sonny and Cher. She feels safe now in this bar on Fairfax. And from the stage I can tell that she can't let go and she can't relax. And just before she hangs her head to cry, I sing to her.

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1: Y94, don't forget, tonight the Mega Million gonna draw for $743 million, and then the Powerball did not go out earlier this week, so tomorrow, Saturday, gonna draw for $600 million. 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I might buy my tickets on my way over to the camper giveaway. 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

We don't ask for your social security number, PIN number, mother's maiden name, blood type, or your zodiac sign. 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

4 coming up here in 6 minutes. Today's What the What story. This woman got busted stealing one of my favorite things, but only two things she kept stealing from every grocery store on her way home, apparently. And the two things are going to surprise you at the same time. We'll do it at 2 right now. Billy.